fingers through my hair. Touch me. Let's go straight to number one.

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2: Hey, Mac, it's Rob from Sudbury. Listen, remember that track you played? You probably don't, but you played it at Helsinki in Canada, and I did the air guitar to it. I finally heard it on your CD, man. It's wicked. I want to know the name of the track because it's one of your MP3s, and I can't fast-forward it in my CD player, so suck it. I got to listen to it until the 50-minute mark. So anyways, if you can email it to me and ask me caught, buddy. I did a couple of shows yesterday with Danielle. So this is the track, buddy. Take care.

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1: 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Yes, it's a trifling friend indeed. Oh, she's a gold digger way over town.